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Lost canine from 8582 East Williams Street. 8582 East Williams Street. Been missing since around 2130. Give a name and number if it's found.

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0: Two car gear, it's going to be at 590. She put the vehicle into the entrance to Materion right off of 590 via Honda CRV, unknown if the deer's in the roadway.
1: 5-4.

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0: attention to Embry Township EMS. Being requested to 607 North John, 607 North John, crossroads of Northern and North Shore Boulevard, for a male possible stroke. Attention to Embry Township EMS. You're being requested to 607 North John, 607 North John, crossroads of Northern and North Shore Boulevard, male possible stroke. 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
1: Male subject possible stroke.

Attention Portland EMS, being requested at 552 Fremont Road, 552 Fremont Road for a male subject difficulty breathing. Attention Portland EMS, being requested at 552 Fremont Road, 552 Fremont Road, crossroads of Wilson and Laurel for a male difficulty breathing. Time now 101.

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Attention Port Clinton EMS, being requested to 2353 East Sand Road, 2353 East Sand Road, rosters of Christy Chapel and Poplar, for a female with chest pain. Attention Port Clinton EMS, being requested to 353 East Sand Road, 2353 East Sand Road, rosters of Christy Chapel and Poplar, for a female chest pain. Time now at 206.

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1: Coming in, it's going to be en route 4471 East Linda Drive for an ill female.

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0: 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They went to the wrong unit. She states she has all the lights on, and her lights are on inside.
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0: That's correct. Caller stating she can see them pulling out of her driveway. 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
1: 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Caller stating that there's a female relative that he lives with, states that she is 72 and continuously does not allow him to sleep by knocking on his door repeatedly.

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2: Loud music complaint. It's going to be across the street from 5565 West Superior in La Carne. 5565 West Superior.
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1: Thanks, 220.
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1: 35. 41-3.
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0: Attention Danbury Township EMS, being requested to 8142 East Bayshore Road, 8142 East Bayshore Road, lot number 6, for an 88-year-old male severe nosebleed and bleeding from the mouth. Attention Danbury Township EMS, you're being requested to 8142 East Bayshore Road, 8142 East Bayshore Road, crossroads of Commodore Court and Engelbeck, lot number 6, for an 88-year-old male severe nosebleed and bleeding from the mouth. Time now 6:18.
1: Probably one Carter, I'm coming in.

Pacific Cab of First Responders, Portland EMS. 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
0: 41-3.
1: I got a deceased eagle here in the roadway break.
0: 41.
1: I believe it came in contact with some power lines.
0: 41.

0: 6ちょうだい。スイッチちょうだい。17 at 5565 West Superior, 5565 West Superior, stick with a brick on, we'll break.
1: Good.
0: I believe the subject's going to be code 72. He first called advising his neighbor across the street was playing music, and advised it was an ultrasound weapon, that he's got bad hearing and he can still hear it, and the subject has a speaker in the window. This is the second call today, reference this. Advised him you would come over and speak with him.
1: That's clear from the sub.

0: Joey. Take that call in the car.
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0: Sorry.
1: Wildlife's been notified. 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

0: Lucy 209.
1: Thanks, Donna.
0: Can I call reference the subject driving under suspension? Supposed to be en route to 783 South State Route 19 from Port Clinton on a black motorcycle.

0: 6, don't they? They give a direction of travel.
1: Just from Port Clinton to that address on 19. He also has a 15A, but it's out of the pickup radius.
0: That's clear.

0: 6, Charlie.
1: 6-8.
0: The plane says it could be his new hearing aid. I'll be 35 yards.
1: 6-2-8.

0: Thanks, Tony.
1: Thanks, Tony.
0: 17 Bassett's Market for a 36 report, heard yesterday.
2: Six to eight, I'll take that. I'll be covering Asian.
0: 6 to 8.

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1: Don't.
0: Negative, you can just send it out through I am responding.

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1: Glad
0: for 86. 17 area 8411 East Gravel Bar Boulevard. 8411 East Gravel Bar Boulevard for a loose canine via German Shepherd. Caller could not tell if it's wearing a collar. She advised that's her address. It was last seen on Reserve Way. It's going to be the first road when you come in from the gate.
1: That's good.

0: 286.
1: Go ahead.
0: Just for information, 41 units are also en route. They know who the owner of that canine is. 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They did advise the canine's name is Nova. They're also going to attempt to catch it. It is very timid.

0: 41. 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She advised it's sitting on someone's deck on Reserve Way. 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
1: Heavy 86, continue to Reserve Way. 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
0: Clear, 6286, are you clear?
2: We're clear.
3: Okay. 41, IRP 37 in the area.
0: 41.

0: 4238 East State Road. 4238 East State Road. Be a subject seen in by a Ford Fusion. He advised when he was passing, a rock flew up from the homeowner there that was mowing grass, dented his vehicle.
1: Go ahead.
2: Can you give the owner of this canine a 19, Ashley Ricky? You don't have to have it. She did advise she does have three friends en route to attempt to get the canine, but they're coming from Woodville.
1: Okay, go ahead with the 19.
2: 967-2404, repeating 419-967-2404, Ashley Ricky.
1: Four to one, that's clear and break. 409. The dog's going to be located at 8335 Reserve Way on the back porch.
2: 409.
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0: Four-door clear, hold that, please.

0: 57.
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0: 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We'll be on 51 near Moline Martin.
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1: 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Can I just transfer her to yourself?
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0: 3223, are you clear?
2: Copy direct. 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
0: German Shepherd.
1: Should have a green collar on.
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0: 35 to Edward.
1: 21-9, that's clear. Break for 19. Greg Riviera, 234-284-3803, repeating, 234-284-3803, Greg Riviera, you said it's in reference to a case you're already handling.
2: 41, that's clear.

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1: 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He's moving along the parking lot of South Beach towards North Beach.
2: Yeah, I was going to have

0: 3223.
1: K9's reverse direction, heading back towards South Beach. I've lost visual with him.
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0: 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He's in this one more.
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Attention Station 34 Squadsman, you're being requested to 3160 North Upper Lens Road, 3160 North Upper Lens Road, crossroads of Trowbridge Road and Molly Martin Road, for 72-year-old female that's fallen, unknown if injured. Time now 11:47.

0: Seattle County testing, Harris Elmore, fire and EMS pagers, time 11:49.
1: That's clear. A husband's advising she's unable to walk, having issues with her feet. He did advise she's been on the ground since yesterday. Unknown if she's injured.
2: Are you 35 okay?

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Seattle County Sheriff's Office testing the paging system 10-153.

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0: Here's the Loudoun County, we're clear. Just peace.

Harris Ulmer, you're clear. 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
0: Got a female in a gray sweatsuit. 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
1: That's clear.
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0: Have a welfare check at 923 South Ottawa Drive, 923 South Ottawa Drive. My call is a Pamela Lasher. She'll be standing by in the driveway in a Ford F-150 break.
1: Good.
0: Subject is a Beverly Slavowski. Caller by, she's not heard from her 3 days. She's elderly. She's at the residence now. She's not coming to the door.

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1: Stand by.

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0: Last 29 call for that residence was back in April. Looks like you went out there September 4th. Be for the same thing. Cousin hasn't heard from her.
1: That's good, Bert.
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1: I contacted her nephew in Bellevue. He might be calling us back. 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

0: Extension Pole Plant EMS, you're being requested to 32 Green Lake Drive, 32 Green Lake Drive, B Unit, 32B Boy, for an 88-year-old ill female, dizzy, nauseated. Attention, Pole Plant EMS, you're being requested to 32 Green Lake Drive, 32 Green Lake Drive, Unit 32B Boy, Unit 32B Boy, for an 88-year-old ill female, dizzy, nauseous, time now 13:16. If the villas, I'm not sure. Green Lake is right next to it. You guys, when you pull in, take a left. She should be standing out there waiting for the squad. I'm sure this is going to be a possible hurt. But Signal 71.
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0: Clear, both okay, no further.

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1: Yes, sir.
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Your time is 1320.

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0: Station Danbury EMS, you're being requested to 7169 East Harbor Road, 7169 East Harbor Road for an 88-year-old ill female. Station Danbury EMS, you're being requested to 7169 East Harbor Road, 7169 East Harbor Road, crossroads of Northview Drive and Plum Brook Road for an 88-year-old ill female, time now 13:50.
1: Danbury Fire Squad on the call.
0: Danbury, you're clear at 1353. Her nephew is on scene with her. He's advising she's feeling stressed. He's requesting she get checked out.
1: Repeat that.
0: Nephew is on scene with her. He advised she is feeling stressed and requesting that she get checked out.
1: You're clear. Thank you.

0: 41.
1: 41, aye. 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We'll be keeping an eye out for you.
2: 41-3.
1: 3, you have traffic?
2: Route that lockout.
1: 41-3.
0: 41-9 is clear.

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0: Myself and 10 will be out at 20110 Moline Marne Road for a code 74.
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1: Right.
0: 17 at 5540 West Railroad, 5540 West Railroad for code 60. Caller rides a Jeep parked on the back of his property. Brakes.
1: Good.
0: He was signal 7 of John William Lincoln, 6869. John William Lincoln, 6869. It is coming back as 56 through Finley TV.
1: Yeah.

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0: 6943.
1: 6943. Six to Philly. Still waiting. I had a 29 call here in the car. It was either yesterday or it should have been yesterday with a suspect. I ran a name, date of birth. Can you give that back to me if you can find it?

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1: That's it. He's the suspect in this 56.
0: That's clear. He's from Van Buren.

0: 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Robert King, 664061.
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0: Forty-one, that's clear.

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1: Six, sorry.
0: U.S. Jets and 17 trespassing.
1: That's correct.

0: 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It's going to be a Connecticut 7.
1: 419.
0: 4049346. East Harbor and Erie Beach.

0: 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Henry 163-155-46-3050.
1: Charles Hibbert out of Lakeland, Florida, returns validness. When will get a return on that plate out of Connecticut?
0: Hold on, that's clear.

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1: Six two eight 37
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2: I'm okay.

Attention, good job of first responders. Port Clinton EMS requested the Miller Ferry, 5174 East Water, 5174 East Water, near the ticket booth for a male that had a seizure. Attention, Catawba First Responders, Port Clinton EMS requested the Miller Ferry, 5174 East Water, 5174 East Water, near the ticket booth for a male that had a seizure approximately 5 minutes ago. Time 1541.

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2: 3.

Attention Port Clinton EMS requested in the parking lot of Kroger, 2028 East Harbor, 2028 East Harbor for a two-vehicle accident with airbag deployment. Attention Port Clinton EMS requested in the parking lot of Kroger, 2028 East Harbor Road for a two-vehicle accident with airbag deployment, time 1555.

0: 6208.
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0: He's 25.
1: 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Thank you.

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2: Nah, just put them in place at 1600. 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
1: Clear. 909, you copy that? And 947.

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0: John, X-ray John, 4-5-4-7, break. Gordon Mary, 5603. Just print and hold those, and I'm printing 231s.
1: All I got was Edward Mary.
0: Edward Mary Mary, 5603. Print and hold 231s.
1: 608.
2: We're starting the first lap now.
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0: 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Yukon, Ida, it was just the motorcycle and other vehicles, and he's leaving the scene.
1: Fly clear, Ida.

0: 909-901.
1: Got it.
0: Do we have a break right now?
1: Yeah, it's going to be short, though. I'm getting ready to pick up the race car there about 2 minutes.
0: Copy that. I got heavy traffic coming down Catawba, by the way.
1: Okay. I think they may not have a flag or a Concord. I'll try to fix that. Does that look like where it's probably coming from? Okay, we'll try to fix that before we take off the second lap.
2: Nine 2901. He says he's good down here on my corner. Do you want me to run to Concord then?
1: Yeah, that'd be great if you've got somebody there that can take over.
2: For Concord and what?
1: Catawba. I don't think there was anybody by the school when I went through.
2: That's correct.

0: Want to let me know when you're at Concord? I'm here now, setting up.
1: Okay.

0: 991. Did you say you were starting again?
1: Yep, we should be starting in about 30 seconds.
0: Got it.

0: 901 to 900 units. We're going to do another lap with just Ethan and I, and then we'll be bringing the cars.
1: Nine copy. 20 copy.
2: High 7 clear.

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0: 92901, is that the last of them for the day?
1: Nah, we'll be passing one more time.
0: That's what I have people asking.
2: I'm on 920. Can you repeat? I didn't hear you.
0: They're going to be making one more lap.
2: Okay.

901 to 907. 707, go ahead. Let me know when the last car goes through. Clear. Penn's approaching Concord now.

0: 9920, do you repeat that?
1: It just passed me, so it should come to the end towards you.
0: Hey, it just passed me. Are we allowed to open up the road now?
1: 901, that's the last, right?
2: Yeah, that's the last lap. We're done.
1: That's clear. 909, 907, you're good to go when they pass you.
0: Copy that.
1: No, it's that launch card's pass.
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0: General Scallion Ballot.
1: Thank you.

0: 6 Charlie 9. Males that had been inside Cab Island Jewelers before it closed. Caller closed it down, left approximately 20 minutes ago. They were still outside the restaurant at that point in time.
1: .435, David.

0: 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Stations 343536 requested next door to 107 Main, 107 Main in Genoa for a structure fire. Caller advises that the man in residence, time 1743.
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Elmore Fighter. Mutual aid with Alan Clay, 105 Main, 105 Main in Genoa for a garage fire. Elmore Fighter, mutual aid with Alan Clay, 105 Main in Genoa for a garage fire. 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

0: Boris Kramer.
1: Station 34 is clear on the call. We'll be in route momentarily.
2: Sure. Mike 35, go ahead.
3: What information do you have in on this other than a garage fire?
2: Attached to a structure. It is empty. No one lives at that address. They made two calls on it. One of the callers said that the neighbor set the house on fire a few months ago.
3: Okay, address of the fire, you said, was 05 Main?
2: Right, my caller told me 105.
3: Mike 35, okay, thanks.
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0: 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Nothing showing from Washington and 6.
1: Officer on scene advised that couch on and mattress on fire in a shed working towards a garage.
2: 935, okay.

0: and clay units. Looks like the nearest hydrant's on the corner of 2nd and Main. If you're coming in from the north, you could hit it.
1: 935, okay, engine 35, did you copy?

35 on scene. We have a, looks like a piece of furniture on fire. It is into the garage. Medic 35 is command, doing a 360.

Hold it 35, approaching. Command engine 35, come in the alley. That's going to be the easiest access, I think. That's good. 36 is in route.

0: and you're 35 when you come in the alley right there. You're going to stop at the corner of that alley, stretch an inch and three quarter, that'll get to the garage. All incoming units, we have a, basically a story and a half, cement block garage with an attic. We have fire and smoke showing from the garage. Engine 35 is going to be attack.
1: Engine 36 is approaching on Main Street.
0: Engine 36, I need you to take the nearest hydrant and lay into engine 35.
1: Okay, that's clear.
0: And then engine 36, once you establish that water supply, you can assist engine 35 with attack and search.
2: Yeah, okay, command here somewhere. We're en route with one engine full group.
0: Okay, there's some more. Stage on Main Street on your arrival. Stand by for an assignment.
2: That's it.

0: Commander, all incoming units. Also, this has been reported that this was intentionally set. That we do have what looks like a livable attic space. So we're going to do a primary search as soon as we establish this water.
1: Sir. Chief 34 is out.
2: Clear.
0: We have water on the fire.

0: Okay. Coming in, it's manned by a fire. Checking for extension.
1: Four oh five to 42.

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0: Probably 3743 and 907 is as well.
1: 901.
2: Don't charge the hydrant.
3: Ottawa County, Northwood, May Pumper 82 and route. With 3.
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4: Interior command.
2: Command, go interior.
4: The media is in the final manager. 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
2: Heck. And ventilation, is that correct? Do you want a fan or do you want to open the roof?
4: Fan should be fine.
2: Copy. Command 34. Engine 34, you're going to be ventilation, bring up a fan.
4: Yes, sir, engine 34, bring up a fan.
2: The interior, do we allow a clear on the primary search yet?
4: The following second version appears clear.
2: Okay, did I copy all clear on division 1 and 2? Command copy, all clear on the structure, primary search is complete. All clear.
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4: Chief 34.
3: Contact the fire marshal's office. 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
4: Good.
3: 567-708-8340.
4: Okay, 34, okay.
3: Thank you.

Too many copies, Hot Spots on Division 2, line's on the way up.

Command Chief 34, I contacted the Fire Marshal's office for the investigator. Command copies, also ventilation complete.

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1: 20.
2: Can I go
1: interior?
2: We have another 9-foot pile. I'm not going to have to come out. It's my pile. I'm still in 20 pile. I'm out of here.
1: Hard to understand. Did you say you need one firefighter replaced on the interior? Okay, we'll get one.
3: Auto County Sheriff's Office testing County Fire EMS pagers. 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I'm now 1802.

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1: Street 34, answer.
0: I added to your call screen my caller, her address and phone number, and they possibly did see suspicious activity before the fire.
1: Street 34, cross 33.
2: Here, Command, we just had some like smoke up here. We're going to let this van do some work and see what we come up with. I'm not seeing anything that's of concern at this time.
1: Command, attack.
2: Go for attack.
1: Attack, you have some open flame. Looks like it's on the stairwell below you. If you could knock that down real quick.
2: Yeah, it's not a problem. It's just a piece of trim work. We'll wrap.
1: Come out, okay.
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0: 234 Ottawa County, your channel. You're off the show.
1: What's up?
0: I have the fire marshal on public service at this time. He's advising the number is saying not available.
1: Go ahead and have him try it again.
0: 234, okay.
1: Command, we're going to back out of this Division 2 up here. We've got less than 100 degrees on the tick in just about every corner. We're just going to let some stuff down below us here and kind of wave a thank you if you're okay with that.
2: That's fine. We'll do another check in a few minutes.

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1: I'm clear, Davis Bessie.
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2: Is this on there, Fire Harry?

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1: You can start heading toward the chapel. Have a female advising. She's wanting 58. Trying to determine any further.
2: That's correct.

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1: Good.
0: We've added in the to your CAD both of the callers that we had. First one has cameras.
1: G34, okay. All crews are out of the structure this time as possible.

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1: That's correct.

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1: Are you coming to Palmer?
2: No problem, if I'm out.

Extension Danbury Township Squad, you're requested to stage for the chapel 4650 East Port Clinton Eastern Road, 4650 East Port Clinton Road, for a suicidal subject. Attention Danbury Township Squad, you're requested to stage at this time for the chapel 4650 East Port Clinton Eastern Road, 4650 East Port Clinton Eastern Road, for a suicidal subject. Stage until cleared to approach by officers, time 1815.

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0: Did officers advise for us to stage, or are we clear to enter?
1: Staging at this time. He's out with the subject.
0: You're clear.
2: Four four two.

0: Nacional, señor.
1: I'm okay. You can have 29 for me.
0: Fue bueno, okay. Danbury Fire, Otter County, and Fire Dispatch.
2: Go ahead.
0: Clear approach at this time.
2: You're clear. We'll head to the scene.

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1: Command
0: 2-3-4, traffic. Awesome. That's the unit that's going to be in route.
1: Command, okay, we have shut the attack line down.
2: Hull County, Danbury 514, did you clear us to go to scene?
0: Yes.
2: Copy.

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Can you confirm if Christina Germain still has a TBO against her?

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1: 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Command was terminated.
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0: That's clear break.
1: Go ahead.
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0: Yeah,
1: yeah, yeah. That's clear. If they need a deputy advice, otherwise right now he's under another call.
0: Yes, sir. I'll let you know if they clear.
1: No, thank you.

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1: Nissan Sentra, Niff Kelly, then Mullicom out of Milwaukee, 727.

4243, quarter tank. Clear clip. 43 to 46, are you ready? 46, it's clear. 42,000. 36, Sean. Out at the refill. You got water coming.

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0: An open line 911 call in front of 649 Catawba Avenue. They're not responsive to anything I say.
1: That's good.

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1: I have a traffic complaint of 4 or 5 kids riding side by side on 51 at 105 coming east.
2: That's clear. I'm 51 in Dino. I was just through that intersection. I'll turn back around and check.

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0: 808 Cherry, 808 Cherry. Sounds like a subject refusing to leave the residence. I asked him if it had been physical. He states both physical and verbal.
1: Yeah, but he's at 84 unit now. I'll be in route shortly.
0: 84.
2: 84, copy.
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0: 6-6-13, you advise they were heading eastbound on Wild 5?
1: East or southbound at 51.

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16. I checked the area. All I observed was an adult female heading eastbound on 105. She was off to the side of the road. Can you show me 35 George?

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You are now clear of duty. We thank you for your service and your dedication. We will take it from here.

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1: 84.
0: What's the caller's name on this one?
1: Derek.
0: Quick.

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